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3: 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We've just tuned into a show called Hippie Sessions, and I feature music mostly from the mid-60s to mid-70s. During that period of time, I play some of the best rock and roll ever created, so stay tuned, listen to the entire show. I've got a kind of a different set this week. So I'm going to feature Mike Bloomfield, Mississippi John Hurt, and a few other folk. So stay tuned, listen to the entire show. We are a listener-supported radio station, so if you want to help out, that'd be great. So this week I'm going to start it off with a song from Super Sessions. It was Mike Bloomfield, Al Kooper, and Steve Stills. The song is called Stop.

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3: 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Right on.

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a song from Boz Scaggs called Drowning in the Sea of Love.

0: Thanks for tuning in to Hippie Sessions this week. Hope you've enjoyed the show, and hope you'll tune back in next week. 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
5: 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Thanks for tuning in to The Goat. I'm your host, H.R. Gertner, and I'd like to let you know what we're going to listen to before we get to listening to it. So here comes Black Paint from Ty Siegel.

H.R. Gertner here, your host of the Red Pony Music Hour on WGOT-LP Gainesville. I'm just popping in here in the midst of the show to let you know what you've been listening to. You just heard The Pigs of Silver Linings from The Drin. Before that, it was Eyelid from Deer Tick. Before that, you heard Black Paint from Ty Siegel. Now here comes Chew Nails from White Denim.

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That's Gainesville's community radio. It's the GOAT. Thanks for tuning in. I'm your host, H.R. Gertner, and I'd like to let you know what you've been listening to. You just heard Better Before from Brian Fallon. Before that, it was Lazarus from the Iguana Death Cult. And before that, you heard Chew Nails from White Denim. Now here comes Ray Wiley Hubbard with Cassette Mixtape.

My anxiety and depression are overwhelming. I drink alcohol to ease the pain, but it's not helping. I am plagued with a plethora of psychological and emotional issues. I need to find healing by trying something new. I want to get in touch with my inner child. I want to learn to laugh and smile. Internet research says that I can talk to a childhood version of myself, and that it could be good for my mental health.

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I want to intentionally connect with the vulnerable younger part of myself. I want to learn how to heal past wounds by talking to me when I was 12.

H.R. Gertner here, your host of the Red Pony Music Hour on WGOTLP Gainesville. That's 100.1 FM, low power to the people. 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Thanks for tuning in to the GOAT. I'd like to let you know what you've been listening to. You just heard I Want to Get in Touch with My Inner Child from Jim E. Brown. Before that, it was Deep Blue from Chat Pile. And before that, you heard Cassette Mixtape from Ray Wiley Hubbard. Now here comes Old Star with Whiskey.

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That's Gainesville's community radio, independent, nonprofit, non-commercial, volunteer-driven radio right here in Gainesville, Florida. Thanks for tuning in. I'm your host, H.R. Gertner, and I'd like to let you know what you've been listening to. You just heard Third Side of the Moon from Modest Mouse. Before that, it was Whiskey from Old Star. And here comes Perhaps We're a Storm from Fruit Bats.

0: Here we are at the end of another edition of the Red Pony Music Hour on WGOT LP Gainesville. That's the GOAT. It's Gainesville's community radio. Thanks for tuning in. I'm your host, H.R. Gertner, and I'd like to let you know what you've been listening to before I let you go. So we kicked off the final set of today's show with Perhaps We're a Storm from the Fruit Bats. Followed that with A Storm of Wings from Slift. And then close the show with The Old Grizz from Primus. So thanks again for tuning in.
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4: Greetings and salutation, fellow travelers, and welcome to Interdimensional Radio. It's that show where we play songs from the multiverse. This week we're going to kick it off with Power Eye by Rock. So have fun, y'all.

You're tuned into Interdimensional Radio, and we started the show off with Power Eye by Ring and followed by Nothing Else Rambles On by Metallic Zeppelin, and that last song was Do Has This Love by Ramstera. The next song on the deck is Get Ready for the Grave by Black Temptations.

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1: You're tuned in to Interdimensional Radio, where we're playing music from the multiverse. We just heard Get Ready for the Grave by the Black Temptations, Rhyme of the Good Times by Iron Sheik, War on and On South of Heaven by Slaying Withers, Raw, and that last song was Rock Supernova by Mega Miley, and the next song we got for you is Wasted Off by Taylor Maiden.

me, and I'm super bad. I'm super mad, brother. I got stone, good thoughts, and I'm super bad.

You're tuned into Interdimensional Radio. We're playing music from the multiverse. We just heard Wasted Off by Taylor Maiden, Superkill by James Broderhead, Hello from Cloud Nine by The Overtations, and our last song was Fire in the Abyss by Slay Hendrix. The next song we got lined up for you is Crazy Sulfur by Gnarls Knot.

0: And thus concludes this transmission of Interdimensional Radio. We just heard Crazy Solver by Gnarls Knot. Let's Get to Bleeding by Five Finger Death Gay. And that last song was Good Suey by System of a Charlie. And that's it for this week. Until the next, have fun, y'all. Woo-hoo!
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number two, picking it up where we left off with Remember Me by Archangel. And now we're going to go into Burn by Jade Sierra and Yash Bansal.

moist fluids. Liquid drum and bass that were starting to solidify now that MCME went to bed. We started the second hour off with Burn by Jade Sierra and Yash Bansal, In Between by Surreal, Days to Come by Dilemma, Inmost, and Lauren Archer. And that last banger of a track was Find Myself by Sola and Aire. The next song on the deck is Haunted by Nas.

moist fluids, liquid drum and bass, getting your juices flowing. It's getting a little solid, and we just heard Haunted by Nas, Pretty Lights by Finally Moving, and that was the Rorsch Chemicals remix, Be Mine by James Hype, and that was the Active DNB bootleg. And that last song was Miss You by Oliver Tree and Robin Schultz. And that was the Essence Station Liquid DMB bootleg and the local community radio stations that you should be supporting. Because, well, they're your local community nonprofit radio stations, right? Those are 97.3 WHBW in Harpswell, Maine, 91.9 WDRT in Viroqua, Wisconsin, 107.3 WCAA in Albany, New York, 96.1 KACR in Alameda, California, 91.1 WGDR in Plainfield, Vermont, 91.7 WGDH in Hardwick, Vermont, 89.9 WERU in Blue Hill, Maine, 95.5 WKACR KFH in Elwood City, Pennsylvania, 100.1 WGOT in Gainesville, Florida, 91.5 WOOL in Bellows Falls, Vermont. Thank you all for tuning in, turning on, and dropping out with me. And thus brings us to this week's Dose of Jungle. Yes, and I had a song, and I lost that song. It was a banger, brand new release. Don't remember who, don't remember what. But instead, well, I'm just going to play this one for you. This is Gem by Overlook.

moist fluids paying tribute to the origins of drum and bass in that jungle with our weekly dose. We had Gem by Overlook, Dusk by Deeper Connection, and that last song was the song I was searching for. I Need You by Two Faced, and that was the JAV bootleg. The next song on the deck is Liquid Funk by Metalix and Ryder Shafiq.

And thus concludes this week's departure of Moist Fluids. We just heard Liquid Funk by Metalix featuring Ryder Shafiq. That last song was Sleep Now by Silo and Lex, bringing it back in where we started the whole show off with My Way by Andre Rue, live at the Radio City Music Hall in New York. I'd like to thank all y'all for tuning in and listening. The show in its finale of Girdwood, Alaska, being recorded for the Pacifica Radio Network, for your local community radio station, nonprofit radio station, to broadcast. Yeah, wait, have no fear, we'll be back again next week when I'm back in my home studio in Landskirch, Germany. Like to give a big shout out to my sister Tina, yo, T-Bone. Thanks for the love, thanks for everything. This one goes out to you. And for all y'all tuning in, well, love one another, be good to each other, inspire the best in each other, be that positive force of creativity to inspire others to be the best form of self they can be. And until next week, this is your DJ Thumpo Lee.

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1: 5 cents a day, that's only $18.25 a year. 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
1: In the slight misty haze, which all foray, let me tell you, in the ephemeral foray, there's always a fairy control where the misty risey huffed there, and so she was completely lost in it.

fine people out there. It's so nice to be here again. My name is Karen. Welcome to Dirty Laundry. I have so much music I want to share with you that I'm not going to say a lot other than Dirty Laundry comes from the studios of KXCR, Florence, Oregon. Thank you to Pacifica Radio Network. And thank you to all the affiliate stations that support Dirty Laundry. And thank you to Younger Brother for Dirty Laundry's music. I'm going to begin with the group Dive, that's spelled D-I-I-V, with the song Under the Sun.

And you heard Under the Sun from Dive, from DJ Crush, Kamiri, from Fog Lake, Inference, Bloodstain, from the group Uncle, Dissonance, from Hammock, The Road to Shambhala from Carmen Rizzo, and the last was Skydive from Astronauts. And you've been listening to Dirty Laundry with Karen, coming from KXCR, Florence, Oregon. Let's begin with the great Johnny Marr with the song Hi, Hello.

Vile. He's just so much fun. Thank you to KXCR, Florence, Oregon, to Pacifica Radio Network, to all the affiliate stations, and to Younger Brother for Dirty Laundry's music. Thank you so much for joining me. As always, I'm on the search for the next great music.

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3: Greetings and salutation, fellow travelers, and welcome to Interdimensional Radio. It's that show where we play songs from the multiverse. This week we're gonna kick it off with Power Eye by Rock. So have fun, y'all.

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The next song on the deck is Get Ready for the Grave by Black Temptations.

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1: You're tuned in to Interdimensional Radio, where we're playing music from the multiverse. We just heard Get Ready for the Grave by the Black Temptations, Rhyme of the Good Times by Iron Sheik, War on and On South of Heaven by Slaying Withers, and that last song was Rock Supernova by Mega Miley, and the next song we got for you is Wasted Off by Taylor Maiden.

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We're playing music from the multiverse. We just heard Wasted Off by Taylor Maiden, Superkill by James Broderhead, Hello from Cloud Nine by The Overtations, and the last song was Fire in the Abyss by Slay Hendrix. The next song we got lined up for you is Crazy Sulfur by Gnarls Knot.

0: And thus concludes this transmission of Interdimensional Radio. We just heard Crazy Sulfur by Gnarls Knot. Let's Get to Bleeding by Five Finger Death Gay. And that last song was Good Suey by System of a Charlie. And that's it for this week. Until the next, have fun, y'all. Woo-hoo!
1: 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Everyone gets depressed at times. But suicide is a permanent solution to a temporary problem. 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

number two, picking it up where we left off with Remember Me by Archangel. And now we're going to go into Burn by Jade Sierra and Yash Bansal.

Moist fluids. Liquid drum and bass that were starting to solidify now that MCME went to bed. We started the second hour off with Burn by Jade Sierra and Yash Bansal. In Between by Surreal. Days to Come by Dilemma Inmost and Lauren Archer. And that last banger of a track was Find Myself by Sola and Aire. The next song on the deck is Haunted by Nas.

moist fluids, liquid drum and bass, getting your juices flowing. It's getting a little solid, and we just heard Haunted by Nas, Pretty Lights by Finally Moving, and that was the Rush Chemicals remix, Be Mine by James Hype, and that was the Active DNB bootleg. And that last song was Miss You by Oliver Tree and Robin Schulz. And that was the Essence Station Liquid DMB bootleg and the local community radio stations that you should be supporting. Because, well, they're your local community nonprofit radio stations, right? Those are 97.3 WHBW in Harpswell, Maine, 91.9 WDRT in Viroqua, Wisconsin, 107.3 WCAA in Albany, New York, 96.1 KACR in Alameda, California, 91.1 WGDR in Plainfield, Vermont, 91.7 WGDH in Hardwick, Vermont, 89.9 WERU in Blue Hill, Maine, 95.5 WKACR FH in Elwood City, Pennsylvania, 100.1 WGOT in Gainesville, Florida, 91.5 WOOL in Bellows Falls, Vermont. Thank you all for tuning in, turning on, and dropping out with me. And thus brings us to this week's Dose of Jungle. Yes, and I had a song, and I lost that song. It was a banger, brand new release. Don't remember who, don't remember what. But instead, well, I'm just going to play this one for you. This is Gem by Overlook.

moist fluids paying tribute to the origins of drum and bass in that jungle with our weekly dose. We had Gem by Overlook, Dusk by Deeper Connection, and that last song was the song I was searching for. I Need You by Two Faced, and that was the JAV bootleg. The next song on the deck is Liquid Funk by Metalix and Ryder Shafiq.

bringing it back in where we started the whole show off with My Way by Andre Roux, live at the Radio City Music Hall in New York. I'd like to thank all y'all for tuning in and listening. The show in its finale of Girdwood, Alaska, being recorded for the Pacifica Radio Network, for your local community radio station, nonprofit radio station, to broadcast. Yeah, wait, have no fear, we'll be back again next week when I'm back in my home studio in Landskirch, Germany. I'd like to give a big shout out to my sister Tina, your T-Bone. Thanks for the love. Thanks for everything. This one goes out to you. And for all y'all tuning in, well, love one another. Be good to each other. Inspire the best in each other. Be that positive force of creativity to inspire others to be the best form of self they can be. And until next week, this is your DJ Thumpa Lee signing out.

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3: Prague is alive and well in the 21st century.

The song is called Summer Fall. Comes from the Chilean band Isles, A-I-S-L-E-S, and the 2009 album In Sudden Walks. Nice 10-minute epic to open this episode of Prague is Alive. And with this episode, we're going to cover my 9 favorite albums from the year 2009. Definitely one of my favorite years of progressive rock music in the 21st century. Looking forward to sharing this music with you greatly, because this is some of my favorite music from this century. Isles has continued. The albums In Sudden Walks was my first exposure to them, and they have actually a new one out this year, 2026. So we'll be checking that out later, but not with this episode, but on another future episode. Let's get moving forward. The number 8 favorite album of mine from the year 2009 comes from Neapolitan or Napolani musician, classical guitarist Riccardo Principe. The album's called The Stones of Naples, and of course Riccardo goes by the band name Chord Oblique. And we're going to hear a double shot. We're going to hear a double shot from most every album on this episode. Yes. Yes, we will. From here out. So, enjoy a double shot from Chord Oblique from 2009, my number 8 favorite album of the year 2009.

Nostalgica Avangardia from classical guitarist composer Riccardo Principe and his band Chord Oblique from Naples, Italy, from the album The Stones of Naples, my number 8 favorite album of the year 2009. And before that, we heard another song from that album, Dal Castello di Avella. Chord Oblique is an amazing classical / folk based band in which Riccardo brings in guests to play with him, very accomplished musicians and some extraordinary vocalists. So anyway, let's get on to number 7. This is from debut album of the band Airbag from Norway. It's called Identity, and we are going to hear a double shot. Enjoy.

0: That song is called Colors. It's from the Norwegian band Airbag. And it's from their 2009 debut album, Identity. And the song before that was called Prelude. That was the opening song from the album Identity, my number 7 favorite album from the year 2009, which again is one of my favorite years in the 21st century of Prague. Okay, getting into number 6, awesome album, one of the best this band has ever done, in my opinion. It's called Ementet Re, and it's from the band Magma. We're going to hear Ementet Re 1, followed by Ementet Re 4. Enjoy.
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Amentet Re 4. The 3:55 finale to the album Amentet Re by the Zul band Magma. And that was preceded by Amentet Re 1. And for those of you who are not familiar with my best album countdowns, I go from the highest number that I have available down to number one. But I do not choose to play my favorite songs from the albums. I save those for my songs broadcasts. But I do try to give a broad spectrum of each album's value and show that even the weaker songs are still amazing. And that is the case with every song on this episode, except for my opener, Summer Fall by Isles, is one of the best songs on that album. I mean, great opening song. Okay, next album number. Is this 5? 1, 2, 3, 4, 5. Yes, Mad Crayon from 2009. The project that was started with Alessandro Di Benedetti, who's become more famous as Inner Prospect and one of the composers for Samurai of Prague in recent years. But their album Preda in 2009 is definitely one of my favorite albums of that decade. And we're going to hear a double shot, 2 8-minute songs. So sit back and enjoy the beautiful music of Mad Crayon, an Italian band under the leadership of Alessandro Di Benedetti.

Isola di Sara from the Italian band Mad Crayon and their incredible album from 2009 entitled Preda. And before that, another 8 minute plus song from that same album, Zoanen. And again, this is my countdown of my 9 favorite albums from

0: 2009 studio album releases. Number four, you're going to pick up after the break for station identification, and hope you'll stick around. It's going to be fun to count down those last four albums.
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0: Coming in at number four in this episode of Prague is Alive's countdown of my favorite albums from 2009, you're going to hear the Montreal Québécois band The Box from the album L'Orle de Montpassant. You're going to hear a double shot, Ouverture and A Bougival. Enjoy.

soirée, au son du bal des canetiers, voir me changer les idées, croire au surnaturel, un soir d'été sur la

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A dramatic ending to the wonderful music of Quebecois band The Box from Montreal. We heard A Bougival, preceded by Ouverture. And that's from the album Le Horla de Maupassant, my number 4 favorite album from the year 2009. Okay, next up, this band's from Chicago, a rare feat of an American band picking up the Zul baton. This is the band Gaan with their debut self-titled album Gaan. We're going to hear a double shot. Enjoy.

If you thought you were just listening to some Zol music, you are absolutely correct. And believe it or not, it's from a band from America, the Chicago-based band Gaan, with their debut album from 2009. We just heard Vulture of the Horn, preceded by Servant Eye. Excellent song from this amazing album, my number three favorite album from the year 2009. From Gaan. Okay, getting down to the nitty gritty here. Number two comes up from Toby Driver. His fans were so adamant that they wanted to hear another Maudlin of the Well album that they financed this album. And it is one of the finest albums of the noughties. It's called Part the Second from Maudlin of the Well. And we are going to hear a double shot. Enjoy.

0: Rose Quartz Turning to Glass, preceded by another excerpt, Keep the Light Near You, Even When Dying. Those are both from the incredible album Part the Second from Toby Driver's project Maudlin of the Well. In fact, it's the last album that that band put out, and it was totally funded by the fan base, because they were so desirous of more Maudlin of the Well music. The band hadn't put anything out since 2001, and Toby had diverted his career into K.O. Dot and other side projects. But this album came out, and in my opinion, it's some of the finest music composed and performed of the noughties of the 21st century. Maudlin of the Well, Part the Second, my number two favorite album from 2009 releases. Okay, we're up to number one, and interestingly, this band from Poland, from Gdańsk, is amazing, and because of this show, because of this particular episode, I decided, wonder what happened to this band, because the album that you're going to hear next, represented here, my number one favorite album from 2009, is from this band calling themselves Pragma C. The name of the album is Bardo Travel. And I wanted to know what happened to them, because as far as I knew, this was their only album. And I did remember now that I had heard in September they had released an album. And I had listened to it once or twice, but not very attentively. And so I've gone back and done that, and it's an amazing album. It was actually sitting on the shelf for about 10 years after they recorded most of the music in 2015, once they had contrived a new vocalist. But this band just puts to shame every other prog metal, experimental, post-metal band that I've ever heard in these two albums. But this one you're going to hear is my favorite album from 2009 from Pragma C. Here's a double shot from Bardo Travel. Enjoy.
1: I dance in the rain of desires and tired dreams. The first, the second, the third, and 45 blaming me. 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I killed them in the dark, but with the smell they were in the dream once. Not the one I saw, they were still standing somewhere close. They had to be seen in a different way, they were simply different. Although, dreaming of them, I have a visible ideal dream

so similar, only kind of wired, meaningless, devoid of the underground, the foundation of their personalities, without

0: Amazing proggy atmospheric djenty metal of the Gdańsk, Poland-based band Pragmacy from their album Bardo Travel. We just heard Sobi Live and F.O. And that is my number one favorite album of 2009, a great year of Prague, one of my favorite years of the 21st century. Thank you for tuning into this episode of Prague is Alive and sticking around, listening. Hope you've enjoyed the music. Quite a variety, I have to say, but some of the best. Anyway, you all have a great week coming up. Be kind to yourselves and your loved ones, and let's keep plugging away, trying to make this world a better place.
1: Prague is Alive is produced in the studios at Mead Public Library in Sheboygan, Wisconsin. More information on the web at meadpl.org.
2: 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But suicide is a permanent solution to a temporary problem. 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

Hello, everyone, near and far, in this glorious month of June. Where I live, halfway to the North Pole, we wait all year for this, for the profusion of colors in the forests, in the fields, the fat-bottomed bumblebees tumbling drunkenly in and out of the blossoms, for the songbirds, the early sunrise, and the long, lingering twilight. So let's hear it for this magnificent month of June, everyone, and welcome to Adagio. An hour-long program of music meant to both settle and stimulate. I produced this program for you on the east coast of North America, in a region that, before the Europeans got a hold of it, was one solid forest from the Atlantic to the Mississippi, from the Canadian tundra nearly to the tip of Florida. Such an abundance of trees, a squirrel could have traveled the length and breadth of it without ever touching the ground. This eastern half of North America is essentially one giant forested plain, bisected by the ancient primordial Appalachians, mountains that once were as high as the Rockies and the Alps, but have been worn down in the last 420 million years. The reason I mentioned that is while there isn't much left of that forest in the United States or southern Canada, what we still have are the wildflowers that grew in the shade and open spaces of that magnificent forest. And this time of year, before the heat and open sunshine gets to be too much for them, such as now in this month of June, we get to see the heartwarming displays of wildflowers that have persisted for thousands, perhaps millions of years.

When white settlers began clearing the forest to create farmland, the seeds they brought with them from Europe had lots of weed seeds in them, varieties that thrived in the open agricultural land of Europe, and these sun-loving flowers mixed in with the shade-loving flowers native to the great northern forest, such that today we have in North America a wide variety of wildflowers that come to life beginning in these months of May and June. Individual plants that can produce flowers for 25 years. Here in Maine, the oxeye daisies are out, the iris, named for the Greek goddess of the rainbow, the buttercups, the tiny violets, lilies of the valley, coltsfoot, and the grandest of them all, lupins. Whole fields and hillsides of lupins, some of them growing to well over a meter, like about 5 feet tall. A variety in Oaxaca, Mexico, grows to 8 meters. That's 24 feet tall. Also known as bluebonnets, over 600 varieties of lupins have been identified all around the world. In North Africa and the Mediterranean region, they are cultivated both as ornamental plants and as a source of food. Everyone seems to love lupins, except New Zealanders on the South Island. They aren't native there, and they are spreading like wildfire to the point they are viewed as an invasive weed and as a severe environmental threat. Our lupins? No, not our lupins. Consumed throughout the Mediterranean region and the Andean Mountains, lupins were eaten by the early Egyptian and pre-Incan people and were known to Roman agriculturalists for their ability to improve the fertility of soils. Lupins have long been known to enrich the soil with nitrogen, and they were planted throughout the Roman Empire and introduced into Northern Europe as a means of improving soil quality. And yet they have been stuck with the name lupins, which comes from Latin meaning wolfish, because they were often found in poor soil conditions, and so people thought they created those conditions, ravenously depleting the soil. But no, not so. Lupins are nitrogen fixers, meaning they create nitrogen in the soil, part of nature's way of beautifying and enriching the world. Plus, they are great sources of food for butterflies, hummingbirds, and bees. And with that, welcome to June, everyone, with its profusion of wildflowers and bird songs, one of the most beautiful months in the Northern Hemisphere. The songbirds are back in position, singing at the first hint of dawn, cardinals, catbirds, vireos, and song sparrows, each of them like vendors hawking their particular wares. And those are just the virtuosos. How about those in the subtle undergrowth in the background? How about the sweet, sad sound of the mourning doves?

Yes, welcome to June, everyone, the month gardeners work all year long for. And welcome to another edition of Adagio, a musical program brought to you each week by myself, Drew Darling, beaming it out to you wherever you may be, whatever you may be doing. So thank you for tuning in. If you are a regular or getting to be one, you know the whole point of this program is to assemble an hour of slowed down visceral music intended to retard for just this 1 hour the hectic pace of modern lives with the preponderance of bad news and dire outlook.

If you're just joining us, it's Adagio you've got dialed in, a program this week celebrating the music of spring and June in particular. I'm your host, Drew Darling. Shall we pick it up where we left off?

It was such a fine spring day down Louisiana way, with fragrance divine, oh baby, and such magnificent regalia, oh so fine, azalea. Oh, what a lovely sight, in red and pink and white. Can't help but believe that nothing evil can assail you so naive. Azalea, you at ease on the knees of the moss-covered trees, whose tops met to make on high, ceiling in the church-like

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0: WGOT-LP Gainesville, the GOAT, would like to thank attorney Paul S. Rothstein for his support. 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

Hi, everyone. I'm Big Al, and it's time for the Big Al and Sandy Radio Show. No matter what time zone that you're in, what city, what state, what country, we are here to pick a little bit of bluegrass and country music with you. And we've got some more brand new releases for the month of June here on the Big Al and Sandy Radio Show. We're going to begin with Bronwyn Keith Hines and a song from her 2024 album. This is called Up for Losing Sleep. So stay tuned, everybody, because we've got a lot of bluegrass and a lot of history and information that we're going to be passing along to you. So here is Bronwyn Keith Hines, and once again, the song Up for Losing Sleep. Let's roll, everybody.

Rosemarie, and that is from the group Backline here on the Big Al and Sandy Radio Show. I've got a new album here that we're going to play, and the artists are called Eddie and Lisa. Now, Eddie is a Louisiana native. He picked up his first guitar at age 5 and discovered the dobro at age 18. His passion led him to learn from the legendary his mentor, Uncle Josh Graves. Lisa is from Ohio, and she began her musical skills at the age of 10 with piano lessons gifted by her grandmother. Surrounded by a family that lived and breathed music, she taught herself guitar and honored her skills under Roger Hoard until high school graduation. Anyway, these two came together, and they have recorded a new version of Rock, Salt, and Nails. Now, a lot of you might remember that song. That was actually recorded by J.D. Crow and Tony Rice. J.D. Crow and the New South back in the 70s. And really, there ain't nobody that has tackled that tune all these years. But this is an awfully good recording. So let's get the let's get these two in here. This is Eddie and Lisa and their brand new version of Rock, Salt, and Nails.

brand new version of Rock Salt and Nails, and that is from Eddie and Lisa here on the Big Al and Sandy radio show. The Biebelhauser brothers and Maggie Noel have a new song out. This song dates back into the 70s, and it was a country hit for Lynn Anderson. It is called Top of the World. Let's take a listen to this new version.

Spirit of America. Then we had Grand Ole Opry star Del McCurry, the Del McCurry Band, Long Way Around, and then Jackson Harris, along with the Queen of Bluegrass, Rhonda Vincent, The Last Thing on My Mind, here on the Big Al and Sandy Radio Show. June the 12th in 1978, one of the great country singers passed away, Johnny Bond. He died at age 63 in 1978. He was best known for his 1947 hit, Divorce Me, C.O.D., one of his seven top 10 hits on the Billboard country charts. In 1965, at the age of 50, he scored the biggest hit of his career with a song called 10 Little Bottles, which spent 4 weeks at number two. His other hits included So Round, So Firm, So Fully Packed in 1947, The Oklahoma Waltz in 1948, and the Hot Rod Lincoln in 1960. We're going to play his hit from 1947, Divorce Me, C.O.D. So here is country star Johnny Bond, who passed away on June the 12th in 1978.

That is a little instrumental called G, Let's Run, here on the Big Al and Sandy Radio Show. Shannon Slaughter has a brand new single that he has just released, and let's take a little bit of a look here at Shannon Slaughter. He is he's actually from Florida, but he lives in Springville, Alabama. Now, in 1992, Shannon Slaughter began his professional career playing guitar with the Lost and Found, and from 92 to 95, he joined the Larry Stevenson Band. And from 2005 to 2007, he joined the Lonesome River Band. He was also with Lou Reed and Carolina. In 2010, Shannon Slaughter formed his own band called County Clare. Now, his day job, he teaches history, government, and economics at Springville High School in Springville, Alabama. He is also the offensive line coach for the Spring Hill Tiger football team. As mentioned, he's got a brand new single, and he has just released it, and it's called Child of the Mountain. So let's take a listen to this great song here from this great singer-songwriter here is Shannon Slaughter.

That was Richard Bennett and his latest single that's called Weeping Willow. And then we had Casey and the Attaboys with a song that's called Devil's Den. And then the new song there from Shannon Slaughter, Child of the Mountain, here on the Big Al and Sandy Radio Show. Father's Day is June the 21st. It's coming up. And we're going to play a song here from Alicia Nugent that she recorded. But Father's Day was founded in Spokane, Washington at the YMCA in 1910 by Sonora Smart Dodd, who was born in Arkansas. Its first celebration was in Spokane at the YMCA on June the 19th of 1910. Her father was a Civil War veteran, William Jackson Smart. So this song here that Alicia Nugent wrote is called They Don't Make 'Em Like My Daddy Anymore. Let's take a listen to Alicia Nugent and the song They Don't Make 'Em Like My Daddy Anymore.

A little bit of East Nash Grass and Hill Country Highway, and then we had Dalton Harper, his latest single, Hard, Hard Work. Then Becky Buller and Jim Lauderdale, Wall Around My Heart, and then Alicia Nugent sang the tribute to her dad and everybody's dad. Coming up on June 21st is Father's Day. We've got more coming up about that. When the song that she sung was They Don't Make Him Like My Dad Anymore. We got more coming up right here on the Big Al and Sandy Radio Show.

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I'm Big Al Weekly. If you'd like to know more about us, all you have to do is go to my website, BigAlWeekly.com, or our Facebook page, The Big Al and Sandy Radio Show. We're going to begin this hour with Carson Peters and Iron Mountain. This is from his latest album on Billy Blue Records called Hold On Heart, and the song is called To Make a Long Heartache Short. So let's begin with Carson Peters right here on the Big Al and Sandy Radio Show. Let's roll once again, everybody.

Lincoln Mash and Heather Alley and the song Fit for King. And then we had the group Cedar Hill with a little song called Smilin'. I'm Big Al, and this is the Big Al and Sandy Radio Show. Jim and Jesse's first recording session for Capitol Records was in the Tulane Hotel on June the 13th in 1952. And throughout their career, they would record a lot of great recordings, such as this John Prine song called Paradise. So let's take a listen to Grand Ole Opry stars and Bluegrass Hall of Fame members Jim and Jesse and the Virginia Boys. And here's that great song and the great recording called Paradise.

Paradise, Jim and Jesse and the Virginia Boys. Greg Blake is the guitarist and lead singer for the group Special Consensus, but he does release stuff on his own, and he has released a brand new song, and it's called Victim of the Game. So let's take a listen to this something new here from Greg Blake on the Big Al and Sandy Radio Show.

Once again, Greg Blake and his brand new single called Victim of the Game. My friend Donna Hughes, I remember Donna many years ago when she began writing songs, and she ended up having a song recorded by Alison Krauss, and of course, Donna herself has recorded quite a few albums, and she lives in North Carolina. I haven't talked to her for a long time, but I noticed that she released a new song, so I thought that we would get it on here and play it, and she is a great gal. The song is called The Grass Ain't Greener, so let's take a listen to Miss Donna Hughes.

There is Marty Falley from his Hillbilly Irish CD, and one of those great songs that is called Hobo. And we are all waiting on a brand new album from Marty Falley. He's getting it all produced up and ready to package out, but we'll have some new music from him here very shortly. 1954, in June of 1954, as a matter of fact, June the 12th, Ferlin Husky was inducted into the Grand Ole Opry. In the 1950s and the 60s, his hits included Gone, Wings of a Dove, each reaching number one on the country charts. Between 1953 and 1975, he had 11 top hits, 24 top 20s, and a total of 50 songs in the Billboard magazine's Top 100 Country Songs. We're going to play something here from Ferlin Husky, since he made his membership on the Grand Ole Opry in June of 1954. And this song here is probably one of the most popular songs in the industry. It's been played more on radio and been probably recorded more than anybody could ever imagine. But the Ferlin Husky recording can't be matched. And here is the song Wings of a Dove, and here is the great Ferlin Husky. On the wing.

That is Joe Hott, True Lonesome recording artist, and that is from his latest album that he released in the song I Don't Know Why. Joe Hott, you're on the Big Al and Sandy Radio Show, and then we had Ashley Graham, Pinecastle recording artist, from her album I'll Just Drive, and the hit gospel single Soldiers of Heaven. Chris Davis has a brand new band. He put it together, and this is going to be their first single on Billy Blue Records, and it's called Jenna Lee. So let's take a listen to Chris Davis and his brand new recording and new band.

0: That is J. Lee Roberts. That's her latest single, I'm Putting You Out of My Misery. And then we had the new band and new song from Billy Blue recording artist Chris Davis, Jenna Lee, here on the Big Al and Sandy Radio Show. Of course, Father's Day coming up. And we're going to play a special song here that Melanie Wilson wrote. And everybody knows Melanie Wilson. She's a publicist and a great friend. And, of course, her husband, Steve, is Wilson Banjo Company and plays with Ashley Graham and Appalachian Highway. But she wrote a song about her dad. And the song is really great. It's called Colors of My Life. And Steve is going to tell us the story behind this song. Melanie didn't think she'd be able to do it, so Steve did it. So we're going to take a listen to Steve Wilson, and then we're going to have the song.
1: Hey, this is Steve Wilson from Wilson Banjo Company. We're going to talk a little bit about the song Colors of My Life. That song is a song that my wife Melanie wrote. A few years ago, we went through a battle of Alzheimer's and dementia with her dad. It was a rough period, you know, going through all of that. And they used to go out on the back deck and watch the sunset and talk, and in the final years there. And she wrote this song because being out there on the back deck and watching the sunset and seeing all the colors, and, you know, just she got to thinking about, you know, life and all the different colors in your life and the things that you go through, and, you know, be it good or bad. This song came to her, and when she brought it to me, I was like, couldn't believe, you know, the content of this song really needed to be handled in a certain way musically, you know. So when we started working on the arrangement for this, we decided to keep it, you know, very, very stripped down and not, you know, too crazy with a lot of instrumentation, and really let the vocals tell the story. We've got Richard Bennett on guitar and Michael Porchop Branch on bass, Alan Bybee on mandolin. I put a little bit of banjo just in the background, you know, real light on that. And we've got Sarah Logan singing the lead vocal on this. And we even decided no harmonies on this song, but just because, you know, the message and the story to this song is just so deep that we didn't want anything to cloud the listener from really hearing the song. We presented the song, we did a demo of it first and presented it to Sarah, and when she took a listen to it, she just kind of sat back and she's like, wow, I need a couple weeks to really digest these lyrics and try to figure out, you know, the best way to sing this song and portray it. And when she got to the studio to sing the song, wow, she just knocked it out of the park. It's just so good. And this song became probably one of the most personal and special songs for us on the album, you know, 6 Degrees of Separation. Brings back a lot of memories every time I listen to the song and everything that we went through. And but I just hope that everybody enjoys the song and it can touch, you know, the listeners the same way it did us.

Colors of My Life, written by Melanie Wilson, and you heard Steve Wilson tell the story at Wilson Banjo Company, recorded that song. It's on the Six Degrees of Separation album. And you can also pick up any of their other music. All you have to do is just type in Wilson Banjo Company, and there is plenty of music from them. Eddie Sanders, True Lonesome recording artist, and he also owns True Lonesome Records, has his album out. And let's go ahead and let's play this one here. It's called Life Goes On.

Danny joins, and my wife Sandy Shortridge, and the lonesome sound of a fiddle. And then we had Eddie Sanders just right before them with the song Life Goes On. That's all the time that we have here on the program today. I certainly hope y'all enjoyed it as much as I enjoyed bringing it to you, and I appreciate you so much for supporting the Big Al and Sandy Radio Show. Friends, take care. God bless you. Remember, the day is there. All you have to do is make it. It is certainly your choice. And I certainly hope that each and every one of you have yourselves a great week.

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1: All right, welcome back to Out of the Woods. Got a new track here from Katie Pruitt. It's going to be on her CD called Mantras. This is White Lies, White Jesus, and You.

brand new from Bonnie Light Horseman, a new single called When I Was Younger. Thought for a minute that might be a live track. I'm not sure. There's some stuff in the background as they went along there, but nice stuff. Neil Young and Crazy Horse in there as well from World Record and Walking on the Road to the Future. Kathleen Edwards going way back to her Back to Me CD and Pink Emerson Radio. And brand new at the top from Katie Pruitt from her new CD, Mantras, and White Lies, White Jesus, and You. We've got Rhiannon Giddens for you right now. She has a new single out. Here's The Ballad of Sally Ann.

junkyards and the highways come between us. Yeah, they do. And some other woman crying to her mother, 'cause she turned and I was gone. I still run in silence, tears of joy might stain my face, and the summer sun might burn me till I'm blind. But not to where I cannot see you walking on the back roads by the rivers flowing along.

Lost Dog Street Band for you here on Out of the Woods. New single from them called Brighter Shade. Benny Martin and his Wild Turkeys there, going back to 1977's Turkey in the Grass album, and John Hartford's Gentle on My Mind. Great version there, that one. Sierra Farrell in there, brand new single from her called I Could Drive You Crazy. And from Rhiannon Giddens there at the top, a new single from her as well called The Ballad of Sally Ann. All right, let's get our final break out of the way. We'll be right back after this.

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1: All right, and welcome back to Out of the Woods. We got one for you now from Bonnie Montgomery from her new CD, River. This is Half Drunk on Out of the Woods.

A little honky-tonk there for you. Brand new from Emily Nenny from her CD Drive and Cry. That was Get to Know Ya. Yeah, a little classic country set for you. Kimmy Bitter in there, a new single from her called My Grass is Blue. And at the top, Bonnie Montgomery from her River CD and Half Drunk. Well, how is it possible that we're down to it already? Down to our final set of the week. I don't know. This week flew by. We've got Rattlesnake Milk for you right now from the Chicken Fried Snake CD. Here's On the Road.

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2: Last week I did a show where I played songs that came out the year that I graduated from high school. They were all ones that came out before I graduated. And this is all songs that came out the same year that I graduated, after I graduated. So we started with Alice Cooper doing Guilty. This is all 1976, 50 years ago. Unbelievable. REO Speedwagon with Tonight. Jefferson Starship did Love, Lovely Love. Gordon Lightfoot with Race Among the Ruins. Batman Turner Overdrive with Let It Ride. Grand Funk Railroad did Just Couldn't Wait. Boston with Hitch a Ride. And closed out with the Stills Young Band doing Ocean Girl. That's Stephen Stills and Neil Young.

Put yourself away from here. Stone Age. Yeah, we are dignified around here. Oh, I smell something. I smell something else. I don't think.

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3: Stevie Wonder did If It's Magic. Joan Armour Trading with Somebody Who Loves You. Tom Waits did The Piano Has Been Drinking, Not Me. Earth, Wind, and Fire did Saturday Night. J.J. Cale with a song called Ride Me High. ABBA with Knowing Me, Knowing You. Hot Tuna did It's So Easy. And Electric Light Orchestra closed a set with Rockaria or Rock Aria, depending on how you read it. They always love to do some plays on words, like one of their albums was called Discovery, or if you read it like they were playing on it, it was Disco Very. Anyway, let's get you back into some more music. Here we go.

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2: I'm Bill Perry, and this is what you heard in the third set. Kansas started us off with Miracles Out of Nowhere, Bob Seger and the Silver Bullet Band with Sunspot Baby. Al Stewart played Flying Sorcery. Al DiMeola with Land of the Midnight Sun. And closed it with Roy Gallagher doing Jackknife Pete. That's some more music from that's actually from the late 1976 year. All right, let's get you back in some more music right here, right now.

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I'd like to let you know what you've been listening to on your independent, non-profit, non-commercial radio. You just heard Best Wishes from Dwayne Betts. Before that, it was Sienna Life from Future Birds. Davy Dead from Bonnie Prince Billy. San Francisco from Aldous Harding, and we kicked off today's show with Eyes from Boy Golden. Now here comes Run from Johnny Fritz.

You're tuned into the Morning Wave on WGOTLP Gainesville. That's the GOAT. It's Gainesville's community radio. 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Back to the moment at hand, though, I'd like to let you know what you've been listening to. You just heard The Boilermaker from Shaky Graves. Before that, it was Lydia's Boots from Aaron Lee Tasjan, White Thorn Rose from Sean Thompson's Weird Ears, and Run from Johnny Fritz. Now here comes Weekend from Lamb Chop.

Here we are at the end of another edition of The Morning Wave on WGOT LP Gainesville. That's the GOAT, Gainesville's community radio. Thanks for tuning in. I'm your host, H.R. Gertner, and I'd like to let you know what you've been listening to before I let you go. So we kicked off the final set of today's show with Weekend from Lamb Chop. Follow that with Kathleen from Corey Brannon, Hawthorne and Heartache from Kiki Cavazos, and then close the show with a little bit of Little Wide Open from Kevin Morby. Thanks again for tuning in, and have a great day.

WGOT would like to thank Frenchman Street Food for their support. 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You can find their food truck around town, including at the Monday Farmers Market at Cypress and Grove, or visit their restaurant at 439 South Main Street next to the fire station.

0: So we came on the air and tried to explain to people who had been listening to the radio that what they were about to hear would be a little different from that.
1: Experiment provides experience. Experience fortifies theory. Knowledge is power. The way is clear. The challenge strong. The duty inescapable. He must have the facts. Common sense calls for the facts. Now.
2: We will not allow any dancing. Is that clear with everybody?

0: we're heading into a kind of bureaucratic stasis. We've been given such a clear vision of what evil looks like. It's terrorists that wear particular clothes and carry their rifles and make particular sounds with their mouths. Or it's communism and it's dry greys and bold reds. Well, tyranny looks like what's happening now. That's what tyranny is. The tyranny of technocracy, of bureaucratic language, of the sort of nimble tiptoe through linguistics that I can't see how that helps anybody. Reducing ordinary people's freedoms, facilitating more and more corporate power, giving more regulatory authority to the government. This is not the pathway we should be walking along together.
1: For this reason, we run the danger of seeking easy answers or of despairing that there are any answers at

And welcome, listeners, all colors and creeds everywhere, to this edition of It's All Happening, produced by your friends at Big Beat Productions and Strategic Air Command, where giving peace a chance is our profession. I'm Andy Valeri, producer and host of this program, thanking you for making this musical venture part of the soundtrack of your day, one where music serves not as a distraction, but an elevation, the elemental ingredient of human connection. No algorithms here. This program is produced and curated by humans, for humans, and for our humanity. Opening today's program with some old-school classic rock from Fleetwood Mac, from their Bare Trees album, we might be delving a bit more than usual into that deep well of classic musical culture on this edition of It's All Happening, as we'll be featuring the likes of Tom Petty and the Heartbreakers, and Bob Dylan, and there's such acts along the way, but though not exclusively from that, as we'll be amplifying some more recent works as we usually do, including this one from Joe Van with his 2023 release, Leave That Town.

the families, the wealthy 14 families that control the economy and their National Guard and their army, repressing the poor. And then you're seeing the guerrillas emerging. You see this clash between left and right and violence. And Romero was struck by that. He was wounded by that. He tried to end that as best as he could. He tried to defend the poor. He tried to prevent war.

0: You should know that you have not suffered alone, for you are the church. You are the people of God. You are Jesus in the here and now. He is crucified in you just as surely as he was crucified 2,000 years ago on that hill outside of Jerusalem.
1: Power is, I can get you to do something you don't want to do. Which makes sense, but what worries me about power is, why would you feel I need to make you do something you don't want to do?

0: You could find someone who makes you change something about your life you didn't want to. And someone comes and convinces you this would be better for you. So sometimes power is influence, but that's moral. But raw power, I enjoy crushing you. It's incomprehensible to me.
1: That sounds like sickness.
0: Yeah, it's an affliction to afflict others.
2: 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We've got lots more to come, so keep it tuned right here for the hour where
3: it's all happening.
4: First, I must confess that over the past few years, I have been gravely disappointed with the white moderate. I have almost reached the regrettable conclusion that the Negro's great stumbling block in his stride toward freedom is not the white citizen's counselor or the Ku Klux Klaner, but the white moderate, who is more devoted to order than to justice, who prefers a negative peace, which is the absence of tension, to a positive peace, which is the presence of justice, who constantly says, I agree with you and the goal you seek, but I cannot agree with your methods of direct action, who paternalistically believes he can set the timetable for another man's freedom.

Irony of a nation, claiming to be the United States, yet never in a state of unification. Egos and ignorance creates incision. Comfort in one's belief feeds division. We rap the rhythm with a bit of skepticism, leaving us jaded and traded in compassion for compression, ready to squeeze the life out of any.

friend. Never in the history of this nation have so many people been for the cause of freedom and human dignity.

I believe economic injustice is the root cause of our problems. From it stems all the violence.

0: Martin Luther King is one of the most co-opted figures in modern history. Everyone tries to claim him for their particular set of beliefs. But the thing about these people waxing poetic about how great King was is that 90% of the time, they would have hated the man had they lived in the same era.
1: Band on the run. Band on the run.
2: It's time for this edition of Band on the Run, a feature segment of the program that spotlights music that has, at some point in time, or for one reason or another, been publicly banned by the powers that claim to be, usually by declaring any airplay of the material verboten and purging it from radio playlists and store shelves, or in some cases, worse, as we shall see here. Today we spotlight a work created under the controlling eye of one of history's more politically repressive regimes, the former so-called German Democratic Republic, a country that my old compatriot from Uncommon Sense TV once noted about its name, that they got at least one thing correct with it, that it was indeed German. And in this so-called worker state, one in which actual workers had little to no agency over whatsoever, and whom struggled through increasingly stultifying economic conditions, a punk counterculture arose as a means to voice protest, a form of cultural resistance which was met with virulently repressive government action. One of the bands that formed out of this movement became such a threat to the state that its members were arrested and held and interrogated for months without charge, eventually spending an additional 18 months in a Stasi prison for their, quote, anti-government lyrics. Even expressing any public support for the band could land you in jail for months on end. So here it is, over your airwaves and interwebs, the punk sounds from a band who gave voice to a cultural movement of youth protest that eventually played no small part in the political rebellion that eventually brought down the Berlin Wall and the corrupt authoritarian Stasi state of East Germany. Here are Namenlos and their band record, Nazis wieder in Ost-Berlin, or Nazis again in East Berlin.

0: Fascism is not a force confined to any one nation. We're just as likely to find it here as anywhere else. The characteristic markings of fascism are curtailment of individual liberties, the abolition of private life and private values.
1: Hello, Vera Lee, welcome to the program.
2: So rest assured, they're lying to us.
3: Goebbels organized huge rallies whose function, he said, was to forge the mind of the nation into a unity of thinking, feeling, and desire. One of his inspirations, he told the American Journal, was the writings of Freud's nephew, Edward Bernays.
4: So democracy is reduced from something which assumes an active citizenry to the idea of the public as passive consumers, driven primarily by instinctual or unconscious desires, and that if you can in fact trigger those needs and desires, you can get what you want.
5: What's the problem?
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10: You're what's happening, baby.
11: This moment feels different. Something new is in the air. Of course, everything is always changing. Impermanence is the way of life. Philosophers, theologians, and poets have reminded us for centuries that the only constant is change.

You know, people are turning towards really promising forms of movement building, incredible acts of courage in this moment, speaking unpopular truths. And that gives me hope, even in a time when there is so much reason for fear and anxiety that can be paralyzing. Small acts of revolutionary love are leading to movements, are building movements that just might help us change everything.

our own country, which is being torn apart. We've been polarized for many, many years in the politics. We've been polarized, but now we're radicalized too. The radicalization is ominous. You know, I've been studying political violence my entire career, and I see just ominous.

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And he was. And this is the reason for the inspiration.

0: To be corrupted by totalitarianism, one does not have to live in a totalitarian country. The mere prevalence of certain ideas can spread a poison.
1: As long as the American president is commander and chief of the biggest war machine in human history, with bases on every continent, we are going to get into trouble. Our enemy is the growing militarization of American life. Our enemy is American imperialism. And there is an awakening.
2: Jesus, his two, James and John, the brothers, he calls them the sons of thunder. They were these roaring righteousness and condemning the rich, and I mean, he.

0: Lord, you created us for freedom.
1: Lord, have mercy.
0: Christ, you made us to live in dignity.
1: Christ, have mercy.
0: Lord, you strengthen us in the struggle for justice.
1: Lord, have mercy.
2: If I could leave one message, it's this. You do not need money to be rich. Okay, you can live a rich life by doing things that really make the world better and make you feel better about your work.
3: 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Thanks again for listening. Be well, and here's to keeping ourselves aligned to that North Star principle amidst this world where it is indeed feels like sometimes there's too many things happening.
0: I'd like to make an appeal in a special way to the men in the army. Brothers, each one of you is one of us. We are the same people. The farmers and peasants that you kill are your own brothers and sisters. When you hear the words of a man telling you to kill, think instead in the words of God. Thou shalt not kill. No soldier is obliged to obey an order contrary to the law of God. In his name, and in the name of our tormented people who have suffered so much and whose laments cry out to heaven, I implore you, I beg you, I order you!

0: Jeremiah, like Julian, understood that a society that prohibits the capacity to speak in truth extinguishes the capacity to live in justice. As Rabbi Heschel reminds us, some are guilty, but all are responsible.
1: He would very often speak about his own frailty, his own weaknesses. He would urge everyone to speak to him, to dialogue with him, to criticize him, as long as the criticism was fair and not defamatory. This was some of his leadership, his inspiration. But the amazing thing was his ability to speak the truth, the full knowledge that by speaking the truth, he was risking his life.

0: There's one thing that evil cannot stand, and that is forgiveness.
1: The preceding program has been a presentation of Strategic Air Command, a proud subsidiary of Big Beef Productions.
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loaded, and everybody rolls with their fingers crossed. Everybody knows the war is over. Everybody knows.

0: An amazing song and the kind of music you only hear on WGOT The Goat. The late Michael Smith, not to be confused with the Christian singer Michael W. Smith. He actually appeared here in Gainesville twice. I regret missing him. That was I Brought My Father With Me.
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0: 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As some of you know, Love's third album, Forever Changes, from 1967, considered a classic and a favorite album of many people, including myself. And we just heard Bummer in the Summer by Smack Dab.
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Welcome aboard, my friends. You are tuned to Modern Jet Set. Thank you for flying the fancy skies. My name is Iris Berkeley. I am your pilot and your flight attendant for flight number 302 of the Soundtrack to

your utterly fabulous secret agent, oh, so funky life. And this time we took off accompanied by Caroline Rose, that's LA's Uncle Carol, with a song called Yip Yip Yow. They say, I wrote this 10 years ago about feeling like I was born in the wrong time, the wrong place, and probably the wrong body. 10 years later, the only thing that's different is I finally have a recording of it I like. We got Blur in the background right now with The Debt Collector from Park Life, Deep Cut from that third record from 1994, and we got one more from the 90s indie canon in just a moment. If in the meantime you need to page any of our in-flight crew, just hit that button above your head with a picture of a cocktail shaker on it, and someone will be over to assist you shortly. You can also email the flight deck anytime, day or night. That's at mail@modernjetset.com. Quite a bit of waiting from all over the genre map and all over the globe on this one. So stay right where you're at. Thanks for flying. It's Modern Jet Set.

Thank you for flying with Modern Jet Set. I am Iris Berkeley. We are a little more than a quarter of the way through this hour-long flight, and we have something new from the Empress in the background right now. It's called Switchblade from a 2026 record called Fortune Teller. And that's library music legends Paul Osborne. He's from Project Gemini, and Paul Elliott of Pleasurewood, an absolute delight of an album on Library of the Occult Records. Before that, Dual Sons, fourth record from the NYC four-piece called Just Dual Sons from 2025, we heard Lying Eyes. Before that, Gently Tender with 10,000 Steps from the Door. This is from their 2026 record, This Was Once Fields, the London indie combo's love letter album to their home city. And Pavement to kick us off with Shady Lane, taking it all the way back to 1997, their fourth record on Matador, Brighten the Corners. You need us to brighten your life at all, it's mail@modernjetset.com. We'll do anything we can to make this flight better for you. In the meantime, kick back and relax. It's Modern Jet Set.

ended up in sort of a soulful location here as we wind down the first half of today's Modern Jet Set Flight. We just heard Mama's Gun with Hardest Yards from 2026's Dig, British soul five-piece on an album that was recorded straight to tape and featured Brian Jackson on that track. Before that, Scone Cash Players, Miami band under the leadership of Adam Scone from 2022's Brooklyn to Brooklyn. We heard Cold 40s and Little Barry kicked us off. The record is Gravity Freeze from 2026. We heard Lung and Hurt. We are halfway through today's Modern Jet Set Flight. We got so much more in that second half, so buckle on up. And as always, thank you ever so much for flying the fancy skies.

0: try going out there and ordering a bottle of vintage Krug. It's a crime. It's damn near impossible. 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A vintage Krug really lifts my spirits when I'm down. And, you know, sometimes you have to wait for 20 minutes till the private jet takes off. 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And it's hard for people to understand. 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
1: Hoje não, já cansei de chorar. O meu caminho é de paz. Opa, caminho é de paz. Meu destino é blue. Eu não vou reclamar de Deus. Taca, taca, taca, taca, taca, taca, taca, taca.

It's Modern Jet Set. Hope you are enjoying this little hour-long sky party. We ended up in Brazil. We've got Ramiro Gilas in the background right now with Bossa Laser from 2026's Tapioca. Before that, Rubel, that's Rio's Rubel Brasola with an MPB gone kind of chamber pop sound. The song was Não Vou Reclamar de Deus. And then Arling and Cameron, I bring this around on this flight about once a year because I think it might be the unofficial Modern Jet Set theme song we heard city hopping from 1997's Good Times. And to kick us off, something new, some lounge pop from LA-based French-American duo Pearl and the Oysters. We heard Doom Mood from 2026's Monkey Mind. So if you find yourself in need of some more of this Jet Set 11 during the rest of your week, you are in luck. You can always find an instant replay of this most recent flight on modernjetset.com. Plus, you can get a hold of archives and other goodies for you frequent flyers. Or if you'd just like to say hi, you can do that anytime at all. It's always great to hear from you. And that's mail@modernjetset.com. We are going to take the pace down a couple of notches, but it will be a very smooth landing. Kick back, relax. It's Modern Jet Set.

And friends, we are beginning our final descent here on Modern Jet Set. In the background, to see us to the ground is Sunset Cliffs. And that is a piece by Anna Butters, Jeff Parker, and Daniel Villarreal from Lattice Bay from 2023. Before that, Gregory Alan Isakov teaming up with Sylvan Esso's Amelia Meath to cover 1993's hit from Mazzy Star, Fade Into You, that came out in 2026 on Dual Tone. April and Vista before that, they've been around for a decade, but it's their debut recorded album. Some Virginia and Maryland natives. The song was Two Evergreens from 2026's Traditional Noise. And Sholto, multi-hyphenate Oscar Sholto Robertson, teaming up with vocalist Phoebe Coco for some neo-trip-hop. Everything is Stolen Anyway was that song. I'm Iris Berkeley. I want to sincerely thank you for joining me on today's Flight of Fancy. Until next week, may your champagne flute overflow, and I'll meet you right back here next time for another extra fancy flight. If you heard anything you love today, do not forget our most recent flight and a full show archive are always there for you at modernjetset.com. But until we meet again, stay safe, stay sane, stay sassy, and most importantly, stay sexy, my friends.

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1: And I'm Dina Pavlis.
0: And we're here this week with our show, Boarding Pass. And I was thinking, you know, it's early summer, kids are getting out of school, and everybody could use a little break. So let's take a trip here.
1: Yeah, I'm looking forward to it. It's going to be a good one, too.
0: Yeah, and I thought I have a really diverse bunch of songs this week from a lot of different decades and stuff, but it all kind of fits together. That last song was The Grays, and then next we've got Rush, believe it or not. It's from their album, Caress of Steel, and Caress of Steel is a really interesting album. It was kind of in between Fly By Night and 2112, which was the big one that really set them off on their course, although Fly By Night was great too, but this is one of those albums that gets overlooked, and it has really great music on it. It's very unique tonally, and I just love it. It's probably one of my favorite Rush records, so we're going to hear something from that, and then we're going to hear Captain Beyond, which is like a dream band. They are so great, kind of a super group of their day of a bunch of different bands. And then after that, we have Fanny, who is a really neat band. They were the first all-woman hard rock band that was

0: signed to a major label, and they're really great. The woman that plays the drums is just out of sight. She's really great. And then we've got Matthew Southern Comfort playing for Change, an artist named Owlsley, and he's really great. And then we've got one from Benmont Tench, Social Distortion, Buffalo Tom, Bob Mold. And here's the best part. We end with a really great song. It's worth sticking around just to hear this. It's a band called The Toms, and it's a song called The Bear. And it has the best lyrics for, like, the chorus. It goes, "If the dust doesn't kill you, watch out for the bear." Let's get to the music and have a little boarding pass.
1: All right. I'm looking forward to this trip, Dan. Here we go.

Welcome back. You're listening to the Downbeat Music Show. I hope you're enjoying our show, Boarding Pass, today. We're taking in a little trip with some great music. Dan has left the studio. I sent him out for coffee, and he mysteriously has not returned yet. So we're going to jump right back into the music, and we'll chat with you near the end of the show.

0: Welcome back to the Downbeat Music Show. Dan finally made it back to the studio with our coffee, so I'm going to turn it over to him.
1: I'm all hopped up on coffee and espresso beans.
0: And muffin tops. This is bad.
1: Oh, man. Anyways, I've been singing that song all week. If the dust doesn't get you, watch out for the bear. I just love that. Anyways, I wanted to talk about the second to the last song that Social Distortion did, and they've got a newer record out. It's really good, you know, and I went to high school with Mike and with Dennis, who passed away. Dennis was a very dear friend of mine, and it's really good to hear them making records. I'm so proud of them still.
0: Yeah, that was such a great song, too. Really evoked a lot of feeling.
1: Yeah, that was Mike.
0: We want to thank you for tuning in this week and let you know if you would like to hear the show again, you can find it on the Downbeat Music Show on SoundCloud.com, and there will be a playlist there as well. Dan, who are we going out with this week?
1: We're going to be going out with Bob Mould.
0: And a song called Sunspots.
1: Yeah.
0: See you next week.
1: See you next week.

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2: 5 cents a day. 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Even I can afford that. How do I contribute?

Sonic Cafe, kicking off with the gals from KSM and their terrific cover of Cheap Trick's I Want You to Want Me. So, hey, welcome to another enlightened hour of eclectic music, comedy, and pop culture, the thing we call the Sonic Cafe. I'm your host, Scott Clark, and this is episode 517. This time, the Sonic Cafe lets her rip with a music mix that spans six decades. Listen for Nervous Wreck from radio stars and the great Billy Furry with his 1973 cover of The Who's Long Live Rock. Then we'll go full a-go-go with the Rolling Stones, then swing through Lord Huron, Nancy Sinatra from like 1966, Tom Jones, and more, including The Killers, cutting loose on Lawyers, Guns, and Money in a ripping tribute to Warren Zevon. On the comedy side, listen for Norm MacDonald's legendary moth joke. George Carlin lays out what fascism can look like when it shows up wearing a smile. Oh, and before we forget, we'll dive into that Frank Zappa, Lou Reed, 60s era friction. Then join Frank for St. Alfonso's Pancake Breakfast. Yummy. All that, plus another Sonic Cafe classic movie

moment. This time, a tribute to the great Robert Duvall, pulled from Francis Ford Coppola's Apocalypse Now. So, hey, let's get to it, huh? Before Yes, guitarist Steve Howe had a gig with Tomorrow from 1967. This is Why, featuring Steve Howe. And, of course, we're the Sonic Cafe.

0: A moth goes into a podiatrist's office. The podiatrist says, "What's the problem?" And the moth says, "Where do I begin?" He goes, "All day long I work. Honestly, doc, I don't even know what I'm doing anymore." And the podiatrist says, "Oh, yeah?" And the moth goes, "At night, I sometimes wake up and I turn to some old lady in my bed that's on my arm. A lady that I once loved, doc. I don't know where to turn to. My youngest, Alexandria, she fell in the cold of last year." Mm-hmm. "The cold took her down as it did many of us." He says, "Doc, sometimes I feel like a spider, even though I'm a moth, just barely hanging on to my web with an everlasting fire underneath me. I'm not feeling good." And so the doctor says, "Moth, man, you're troubled. But you should be seeing a psychiatrist. Why on earth did you come here?" And then the moth said, "Because the light was on."
1: My congratulations to anyone who stuck it through to the end.
2: Have you seen the light?
3: Yes! Yes! Jesus H. God bless Christ! I have seen the light!
4: We're the Sonic Epic.

0: This is true. University of Texas, a couple of years ago, one of the chemistry majors did a study on all the chemicals in some of the fast food, right? It made national news because she found an ingredient in McRibs also used to make exercise mats. That's true. That's so gross. And if you're in here tonight and you eat McRibs, you're probably like, what is an exercise mat?
1: We're the Sonic Cafe.
2: You can taste the difference.

0: In the mid-60s, Frank Zappa and the Mothers of Invention opened for the Velvet Underground, and they shared, let's say, a mutual distaste. According to legend, before the Velvets went on, Zappa put them down on stage, saying something like, "These guys really stink." To be fair, the Mothers drummer Jimmy Carl Black said he didn't recall Zappa putting down the group, but that he did hate them at the time for some reason, possibly due to their use of drugs. Lou Reed, often the contrarian instigator, later said Zappa was probably the single most untalented person I've heard in my life. He's a two-bit pretentious academic, and he can't play rock and roll because he's a loser. Sterling Morrison was critical too on multiple occasions, once putting down the Mothers' debut Freak Out as such a shuck, and later in life said, "Oh, I hate Frank Zappa. He's really horrible, but he's a good guitar player." This feud did dissipate, though, if there ever really was one. Zappa ended up praising the Velvets' first album shortly after release, and apparently gave Reed the idea for the stabbing sound effect on The Gift. Reed even lovingly inducted Zappa posthumously into the Rock and Roll Hall of Fame, which was a nice thing to do for such a loser.
1: Great googly moogly.
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1: It's a classic.
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2: It's a classic.
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0: You smell it? Hey, fun, son. 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

0: I hate groups of people. I hate people who have a group of people with a common purpose. Because pretty soon they have little hats, you know, and armbands, and fight songs, and a list of people they're going to visit at 3 a.m.
1: We're in a pre-fascist state, and I say when fascism comes to America, it will not be wearing jack boots and brown shirts, and it will be wearing Nike sneakers, and it will have smiley face buttons on the Hard Rock
2: and carrying
1: t-shirts.
2: A flag.
1: Yeah, and, of course.
2: And a Bible.
1: Always that.

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1: We're here in Chile where lithium mining drained their water so your phone stays charged.
2: We're still waiting for rain.
1: This is how we get lithium. Now that this land is in a drought, we can finally all have iPhones.
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0: what do? 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You could have played the blues with John Mayall, or far-out exciting jazz with Blood, Sweat, and Tears.
1: You really think so?
0: Look, no one will ever take you seriously after this. How can they take you seriously? 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
1: You're right. I never should have joined the mothers. 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
2: All right, I'll do it today.

Welcome back to the second half of the Radio Free Blues Show. This is your host, Larry Becker. We're going to start off doing two songs from the album Mostly Blues by Lionel Hampton. And then we're going to shift over to some Chicago blues from the album Chess Blues. It was issued by Chess MCA in 1992. It's a 4-CD set, a 5-star album. But before we get started with that, let's listen to Walkin' Uptown and Mostly Blues from the Lionel Hampton album, Mostly Blues, released in 1989 on the label Musical Heritage Society. Here's Lionel Hampton.

That was Lionel Hampton doing Walking Uptown and Mostly Blues. Let's switch over to some Chess Blues in Chicago. We'll start with Etta James. She's doing Something's Got a Hold on Me. It went up to number 4 on the 1962 Rhythm and Blues charts. In the Chicago blues world, women singers were a rarity, and she was one of the best. This is definitely blues meets gospel. Etta James, Something's Got a Hold on Me.

That was the great Etta James doing Something's Got a Hold on Me. Next is the Big Three Trio. That's Lafayette Leake on piano, Willie Dixon on bass, Clifton James on drums. They're doing a song called Wrinkles.

Sometimes I just think that these blues performers enjoy themselves too much. That was a Big Three trio doing Wrinkles. Lafayette Leak on piano, Willie Dixon on bass, and Clifton James on drums. Next is Sonny Boy Williamson doing Bring It On Home. This is a guy that definitely liked to have fun. It was written by Willie Dixon. It's got Sonny Boy Williamson doing vocals and harmonica, Lafayette Leak or Billy Emerson on organ, Matt Murphy on guitar, Milton Rector on bass, and Al Duncan on drums. It was originally a Checker single. Recorded January 11th, 1963. Sonny Boy Williamson, that's Alec Miller, Sonny Boy Williamson II, that is, doing Bring It On Home.

good times I once have had.

That was Sonny Boy Williamson II doing Bring It On Home. Next is Walter Shaky Horton. That's Big Walter. He's doing a song called Good Moanin' Blues. Not Good Morning Blues, but Good Moanin' Blues. It was written by Willie Dixon. It's got Walter Horton on harmonica. Willie Dixon, he's doing some vocals, or at least some moaning. Bobby Buster on organ, Buddy Guy on guitar, Jack Myers on bass, Willie Smith on drums. It was recorded on January 24th, 1964. Walter Horton doing Good Moanin' Blues.

That was Big Walter Horton doing Good Moaning Blues. Next is Howlin' Wolf doing Killin' Floor. Wolf is accompanying himself, doing vocals and harmonica. Arnold Rogers doing tenor sax. Donald Hankin doing baritone sax. Lafayette Leak on piano. Hubert Sumlin, the great Hubert Sumlin, and the great Buddy Guy on guitars. Andrew McMahon on bass. And Sam Lay on drums. He's quite a fine drummer, too. Here's Howlin' Wolf doing Killin' Floor.

That was Howlin' Wolf doing Killin' Floor. Next is Coco Taylor, another one of the rare women singers, blues singers in Chicago. She's doing What Kind of Man Is That? Coco Taylor is doing the vocals. Walter Horton on the harmonica. Lafayette Leak on piano. Buddy Guy and Robert Nighthawk doing guitars. Jack Myers doing bass and Clifton James doing drums. It was a Checker single. It was recorded June 30th, 1964. Coco Taylor, What Kind of Man Is That? She's a woman with a big voice.

That was Coco Taylor. What kind of man is that? Next is Little Milton. He's doing a song called We're Gonna Make It. It was recorded February 16th, 1965. It's got Little Milton doing vocals and guitar, David Hines on trumpet, an unknown saxophone player, Charles Stepney on piano, Gerald Sims on guitar, Louis Slatterfield on bass, and Maurice White on drums. It was originally a Checker single. Here's Little Milton. We're Gonna Make It.

Little Milton doesn't get enough playtime. He was really good. That's Little Milton doing We're Gonna Make It. Next is Coco Taylor. She's doing Wang Dang Doodle. It's a song that was written by Willie Dixon. It was originally written by Willie Dixon for Howlin' Wolf, and Howlin' Wolf put the song out. But Coco Taylor, she really nailed it. Coco Taylor is singing. Willie Dixon, he's doing a little vocals. Gene Barge and Donald Hankins, they're doing saxophones. Lafayette Leak is doing piano. Buddy Guy and Johnny Twist Williams are doing guitars. Jack Myers is doing bass. Fred Below on drums. This was produced by Willie Dixon. Came out on Checker. Wang Dang Doodle.

That was Coco Taylor and Company doing Wang Dang Doodle. Next, we're going to listen to Little Joe Blue. His real name was Joe Valerie. He's doing a song called Dirty Work Going On. It was recorded in Los Angeles on March 22, 1964. The Sidemen aren't going to be familiar to the Chicago scene. They're folks from Los Angeles. Larry Green on guitar, Unknown Saxes and piano, Curtis Tillman on bass, and Chuck Thomas on drums. It was originally recorded for a tiny L.A. label called Movin', but then it was later obtained by and released on Checker. Here's Little Joe Blue doing the vocals on Dirty Work Going On.

That was Little Joe Blue doing Dirty Work Going On. Next is John Lee Hooker doing One Bourbon, One Scotch, and One Beer. It's got John Lee Hooker doing vocals and guitar, Lafayette Leak on piano, Eddie Burns on guitar, an unknown bass and tambourine player, Fred Belo on drums. It was issued on Chess and recorded May 1966. John Lee Hooker, One Bourbon, One Scotch, and One Beer.

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I said, "Hey, Mr. Bartender, what do you want?"

0: That was John Lee Hooker doing one bourbon, one scotch, and one beer. And this is Larry Becker doing the Radio Free Blues Show. 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Next up is Eddie Guitar Burns. He's doing a song called Jinglin' Baby. He's doing the vocals and guitar. It's got Lafayette Leak on piano, an unknown bass player, but a very well-known drummer, Fred Below. Here's Eddie Burns doing Jinglin' Baby.
1: I got something to tell you, baby.

That was Eddie Guitar Burns doing Jinglin' Baby. Next is Muddy Waters. That's Why I Don't Mind. That's the name of the song, recorded June 22nd, 1966. Muddy Waters doing vocals and guitar. James Cotton doing harmonica. Otis Spann on piano. James Pee Wee Madison and Sam Lawhorn on guitars. Calvin Jones on bass and Willie Smith on drums. Recorded June 22nd, 1966, Muddy Waters, That's Why I Don't Mind.

taking us out of the show is Hound Dog Taylor doing a song called Sitting Here Alone. It was recorded around September 1967. Hound Dog Taylor is doing vocals and guitar. Walter Horton is doing harmonica. Lafayette Leak on piano. Lee Jackson on bass. Robert Whitehead on drums. Thanks for listening to the show. Catch you next time.

0: 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Stay tuned to the station. We'll see you next time.
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4: 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I'm your host, H.R. Gertner, and I'd like to let you know what we're going to listen to before we get to listening to it. So here comes Black Paint from Ty Siegel.

H.R. Gertner here, your host of the Red Pony Music Hour on WGOT-LP Gainesville. I'm just popping in here in the midst of the show to let you know what you've been listening to. You just heard The Pigs of Silver Linings from The Dren. Before that, it was Eyelid from Deer Tick. Before that, you heard Black Paint from Ty Siegel. Now here comes Chew Nails from White Denim.

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That's Gainesville's community radio. It's the GOAT. Thanks for tuning in. I'm your host, H.R. Gertner, and I'd like to let you know what you've been listening to. You just heard Better Before from Brian Fallon. Before that, it was Lazarus from the Iguana Death Cult. And before that, you heard Chew Nails from White Denim. Now here comes Ray Wiley Hubbard with Cassette Mixtape.

My anxiety and depression are overwhelming. I drink alcohol to ease the pain, but it's not helping. I am plagued with a plethora of psychological and emotional issues. I need to find healing by trying something.

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And that it could be good for my mental health.

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I want to intentionally connect with the vulnerable younger part of myself. I want to learn how to heal past wounds by talking to me when I was 12.

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Thanks for tuning in to The GOAT. I'd like to let you know what you've been listening to. You just heard I Want to Get in Touch with My Inner Child from Jim E. Brown. Before that, it was Deep Blue from Chat Pile. And before that, you heard Cassette Mixtape from Ray Wiley Hubbard. Now here comes Old Star with Whiskey.

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Thanks for tuning in. I'm your host, H.R. Gertner, and I'd like to let you know what you've been listening to. You just heard Third Side of the Moon from Modest Mouse. Before that, it was Whiskey from Old Star. And here comes Perhaps We're a Storm from Fruit Bats.

0: Here we are at the end of another edition of the Red Pony Music Hour on WGOT LP Gainesville. That's the GOAT. It's Gainesville's community radio. Thanks for tuning in. I'm your host, H.R. Gertner, and I'd like to let you know what you've been listening to before I let you go. So we kicked off the final set of today's show with Perhaps We're a Storm from the Fruit Bats. Followed that with A Storm of Wings from Slift. And then close the show with The Old Grizz from Primus. So thanks again for tuning in.
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4: 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So have fun, y'all.

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The next song on the deck is Get Ready for the Grave by Black Temptations.

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1: You're tuned in to Interdimensional Radio, where we're playing music from the multiverse. We just heard Get Ready for the Grave by The Black Temptations, Rhyme of the Good Times by Iron Sheik, War on and On South of Heaven by Slaying Withers, Raw, and that last song was Rock Supernova by Mega Miley, and the next song we got for you is Wasted Off by Taylor Maiden.

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We're playing music from the multiverse. We just heard Wasted Off by Taylor Maiden, Superkill by James Broderhead, Hello from Cloud Nine by The Overtations, and our last song was Fire in the Abyss by Slay Hendrix. The next song we got lined up for you is Crazy Sulfur by Gnarls Knot.

0: And thus concludes this transmission of Interdimensional Radio. We just heard Crazy Solver by Gnarls Knot. Let's Get to Bleeding by Five Finger Death Gay. And that last song was Good Suey by System of a Charlie. And that's it for this week. Until the next, have fun, y'all. Woo-hoo!
1: 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Mr. Rothstein has over 40 years of experience serving clients in Gainesville in diverse areas of law, such as major injuries, civil litigation, child custody, and class action. 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The website, RothsteinForJustice.com.
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4: 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Solid Gold Soul. Countdown. And Philip is on your radio with the Solid Gold Soul Countdown Show, counting down the R&B hits of the 1950s and 1960s, taking you back to the old school rhythm and blues songs and talking about the artists who made them happen. We also like to go back to the rich civil rights history of that time, the rebellion against the Jim Crow laws, the sit-ins, the marches, the demonstrations, and the assassinations. Today we'll be counting down the top R&B hits of 1960 and remembering the events of the civil rights movement during that year. That was the year of the Greensboro Four and the year 6-year-old Ruby Bridges had to be escorted by federal marshals as she became